Honey, don't worry. Don't worry. Don't worry. Don't worry. Don't worry. Don't worry. Don't worry. Don't worry. Don't worry. Don't worry. Don't worry. Don't worry. Don't worry. Don't worry. Don't worry. Don't worry. Don't worry. Don't worry. Don't worry. Don't worry. Don't worry. Don't worry. Don't worry. Don't worry. Don't worry. Don't worry. Don't worry. Don't worry. Don't worry. Don't worry. Don't worry. Don't worry. Don't worry. Don't worry. Don't worry. Don't worry. Don't worry. Don't worry. Don't worry. Don't worry. Don't worry. Don't worry. Don't worry. Don't worry. Don't worry. Don't worry. Don't worry. Don't worry. Don't worry. Don't worry. Don't worry. Don't worry. Don't worry. Don't worry. Don't worry. Don't worry. Don't worry. Don't worry. Don't worry. Don't worry. Don't worry. Don't worry. Don't

For if you know anything about apartheid, it does seek, in fact, to limit for no other reason other than that you are black. To remain neutral in a situation where the laws of the land virtually criticize God for having created men of color was the sort of thing I could not tolerate. Hence, I'm in the struggle.

against white domination, and I have fought against black domination. I have cherished the ideal of a democratic and free society. It is an ideal for which I hope to live for. But my Lord, if it needs be, it is an ideal for which I am prepared to die.

It's meant to be evidently. When I rock so eloquently, put the beat on and let me kill another whack MC. Gotta teach them. Never test me. I practice and study. Body running for the money, but to me they look so funny. You can't test the teacher. The teacher won't reach a tat. Through the speaker, you're weak and I sit your ass in the back. My lyric, when you hear it, you fear it. You can't get near it, cause the spirit it eerie. Your rhymes is whack like that. We'll be right back.

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International African Revolution in the house. Know what I mean? The first thing I gotta say is Roma Matija. If you know what that means, let's mix it up.

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I just became so tired of that, so I won't breathe. I look away.

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However hard you try, it won't be right. But I can't leave until you know that I can't.

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Feel the dust beneath my feet. It's pure and clean, I'm barren

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I have this fantasy of holding your face when you pass.

Hello again from David Miller. You've heard, as I've heard, about the sensational young trumpet player Johnny Clays and his clay pigeons, who really zen swing on the wing. This tune